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They say the holy water's watered down, and this town's lost its faith. 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

And yes, you're still tuning in at 102.75 Lunchbox Live with your favorite lunch buddy, Abby G. And yes, my munchies, newest track from Miley Cyrus is out now. The title is Bass Persuades. It's a brand new lead single. The title track from Miley Cyrus's highly anticipated 10th studio album release marks a major creative transformation of the artist, who has officially dropped her last name to present herself professionally under the mononym Miley. And yes, the track is high energy club pop anthem driven by heavy 80s inspired synths and gritty industrial beat, co-produced by Max Morando, Michael Pollack, and Kid Harpin. The song acts as a social critique of technology-obsessed society that has forgotten how to live in the moment. And in the track, she boldly laments that kids don't want to dance, challenging listeners to put down their phones and return to the dance floor. Yes, I actually remember when I was back in high school, we don't use our phones on the dance floor. We just party, we just feel the rhythm, we just feel the beat, and we just talk to each other, to everyone inside the club. And without any phone, we can live without a phone for the whole night. So yeah, that's what I miss as well. And so I think that's a great track, Miley Cyrus. I haven't heard it yet, but yes, for sure I will listen to it on in between links. So I'll try to download it and then let you hear it as well, my munchies, because that's how much I love you. But for now, let's get something from Sunburst.

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And yes, my munchies, as promised, that is the newest track from Miley, Bass Persuades. And oh my gosh, Miley never misses when she reinvents herself. Bass Persuades will be on repeat for today when I get home. And I think the new Miley Cyrus will just cure every depression that we have. But yes, I don't know if I'm just biased, but I loved it. And yes, I told you I love her so much that I even named my first dog after her. My dog's name is Miley. Two of my dogs. Because when the first one passed away, I still named the other one Miley. So yeah, that's how much I love her. Again, Bass Persuades with Miley Cyrus. And now, of course, let's have something from SZA.

เย้I really love this collaboration by Skrillex, Missy Elliott, and Mr. Oizo. Song called Ratata. I miss that one. I always hear that, and we always play it like on my first month here at Radio Red. Yeah, I just remembered. So it gave me lots of memories. And yes, my munchies, it has been the end of the first hour, but I'll be back for the second and third one. We still have lots of things to do, and I still have lots of snacks to serve for all of you. So you have to stick around 102.75 on your FM dial.

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0: That was Be Her by Ella Langley. And you know who you wanna be. Let's check out the latest from our B-Queen. Beyoncé celebrated both her 45th birthday and the 20th anniversary of her landmark sophomore solo project by releasing the B-Day 20th Anniversary Deluxe Edition. The expanded digital reissue features a massive 31 tracks pairing fully remastered versions of 2006 originals by highly anticipated vault tracks, rare B-sides, and brand new superstar collaborations. So the biggest surprise on the track list is Irreemplazable, Como La Flor, a new Spanish language reimagining her hit single Irreplaceable. The track seamlessly samples and features vocals from the late Tejano music icon Selena. And the album officially unearths Can I Watch You, a previously unreleased track produced by Pharrell Williams and Beyoncé during the original era. It also incorporates Morning Dew, which we play here on our it is on our playlist right here at Radio Red, a fan favorite vault track co-written with The Dream that originally leaked online back in 2021. So there you go, my munchies. B-Day. I can't wait for that album. Let's all wait for that, because I kind of miss Beyoncé, listening to new Beyoncé tracks. So that is my sweetest treat for the second hour. Now some treat from Justin Bieber. It's coming your way.
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That was Della Lefty for Boston. And yes, man, Phuket, are you ready? Because Project Phuket is bringing one wild week of sun, music, and parties, and unforgettable memories. Of course, it all kicks off Monday with guest arrivals, welcome drinks, and a perfect way to meet your new party family. Then Tuesday, Pool Vibes and the official opening party. 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
1: 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Ice.

All right, Mama, she has some good news for all of you Oasis fans out there. Oasis Reunion Tour documentary rocks Venice Film Festival. The Gallagher brothers of Oasis brought some rock star energy to a sleepy and sweaty Venice Film Festival last Saturday, where the documentary about their reunion tour made its world premiere. And like true rock stars, after giving a few waves for photographers on the Lido docks, they skipped the whole news conference bit. Oasis Don't Look Back in Anger is part concert film and part exploration of contentious relationship between Noel Gallagher and Liam Gallagher, whose long-held feud led to Oasis disbanding in 2009 in spectacularly theatrical fashion after a backstage altercation moments before they were due on stage in Paris. And yes, Oasis Don't Look Back in Anger documentary will be in theaters shortly after the festival. Disney is giving Oasis the documentary an IMAX release on September 11, and it's expected to arrive on Disney Plus streaming service later this year. All right, since we brought up the Oasis Don't Look Back in Anger, let's get that as our next song. Oasis, come on. All right, there you go. Don't Look Back in Anger.

All right, my munchies, and on today's episode of Lunchbox Live, before I go, let's do the recap. 6 to 9, Flipso warms up the vibe with Flipside Radio, teasing us on with the vibe of the night from the break. The Ordinary in the Havana Club tonight at the Radisson Red, right here. Breaking the Ordinary after last time's successful gathering, episode 2 of the Flip DJ Lab's monthly get-together is coming tonight, featuring members of the underground and town community. New round, new sound, different DJs, different vibes, one culture and one community. Come for the music, grab a drink, meet the community and stay for the vibe. Gonna be happening later tonight. Doors open at 8 in the evening with first DJ spinning. From then we go live at 10 in the evening. Before we join the rave of the Red Tribal City, we'll be bouncing the beats from 8 with their open format vibe for another Momentum Monday. Once again, thank you so much for munching for today. See you tomorrow, same time, same place, same frequency. 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

0: I want you, I need you, oh God. I need these beautiful things that I've got.
1: Beautiful things we've got for you. It's the Drive to Red. I'm Dan J, 102.75 on the old FM dial and www.radioredphuket.com. The Pulse of Phuket here in the heart of Batong at the Red Radisson Batong Beach. How are we all doing, Phuket? Are you ready for your working week? Are you ready for the week ahead, regardless whether you're on holiday? Are you all excited about it? We're excited. We've got loads of beautiful things in store for you. And no, I'm not talking about our Abby G, who's currently training in the gym. Or actually, maybe her handbag's gone. She might have left with her sister. No, I'm talking about the beautiful things we've got in store for you for party all week long. Yes, yes, yes. We have got some great events lined up for you this week, including, obviously, our regular at Levitate. I'm going to be over at the weekend at Casa Boho on Sunday, doing a sunset session there. Super excited for it. I'm super excited. But we've got something tonight. The weekend is not over. We're breaking the ordinary tonight here at the Havana Club. Are you ready? Are you steady? Then let's go.

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We're alive. I'm bringing your night to life tonight. I'm so excited. I love this session that we're going to have, Breaking the Ordinary at the Havana Club tonight. It's party, party, party, keeping the weekend going. It's great community, great vibes. Really, really excited about it. Any plans for tonight, then feel free to join us. If you haven't, come down to the Red Radisson, Patong Beach, and join the party at the Havana Club. You just go into the warehouse, ask the staff, and they'll point you in the right direction. Not that you'll need it, because as soon as you walk in, you'll be able to hear the banging bass lines and the beats from all the DJs. All kicks off at 8 o'clock tonight, and everyone is welcome. It is free entry. There's no tickets, so anyone can join the party. And there's a few offers on the old beverage station. Yeah, so the old beverage station is offering some reductions on the beverages for some extra fun, so you can enjoy that while we host 12 DJs now, not 11, 12 DJs. I'm going to give you a rundown in the next hour of all the names of the DJs, apart from one, because I don't have the first name, I don't think. I'm trying to get it before the show's over. You got me for 2 hours. This is the Drive to Red. It's not the only thing going on. No. Not a lot. We've just welcomed a whole group of guests from a business in India who are going to be partying hard in the hotel this week as well. So that's going to be a fun. And yeah, it's only the start of the week, isn't it? It's too much fun for the start of the week. Yesterday was really great having Wu in the studio for the first time. He's looking to make a move down to Phuket on a more permanent basis, which is absolutely awesome to have someone with that much talent coming on the island. He's definitely going to fit in really well. He's definitely got the right kind of vibe. I love those UK funky house that he was playing, and some of the UK house as well. Some great memories, absolutely great memories he was pushing. Saturday night, what can I say? I mean, I mentioned it a little bit during the show yesterday, but you know, mostly Sunday Slips is all about the music. It's all about the music. So I didn't go into it too much. Saturday was amazing. Saturday was really, really cool vibes. Really great to see the community gathering together for Phuket Underground. It's the same community. It's such a massive community. It spans across the whole island. It's the same community that will be joining us tonight at the party. At the Red Rave here at the Havana Club. But yeah, we were at Enthusiast Place on Saturday, kept it going till 2 o'clock with Flipso. And talking about having great treats, I mean, that Martin Garrix and the U2 Fireflies, absolutely amazing tune and a super combo. I never expected Martin Garrix to get with U2. I mean, he's done some great collabs recently, hasn't he? And that is an amazing one. He must be satisfying his own sort of like he's grown so much as an artist. He's grown so much as an artist that what a lot of artists tend to do is they tend to work with idols, people they idolize. So he's like satisfying that side of his career now, because he's such a big name that he's able to work alongside massive names like U2 and Ed Sheeran and stuff as well in collabs. Some great collabs in this album. Absolutely amazing. I haven't got the album, but you know, we don't do that nowadays, do we? Most people just stream, but it'd be worth checking out that album on Spotify, I think, and on whatever else you can imagine. You can check it out on there as well. I don't do the streaming thing. We work on radio. I listen to the radio all day. That's what I do. So I'm not familiar. RIBG is the person who sorts all that out, knows all those things. I just go on Spotify to check the charts. I don't listen. I just check the charts. That's it. Check the charts and keep the music up to date. But yeah, a great combo, a great twosome. We've got a great combo for you tonight. A great combo from Flipso. Flipso finished the party over at Enthusiast Place. The gathering, really. You wouldn't just call it a party. It's a gathering of artists exploring their talents and expressing their music that they produced for themselves. That was what we did on Saturday. Flipso wrapped it all up. He's going to be in the studio kicking things off tonight. We're going to be kicking things off with Flipso in the studio from 6. He's going to bring that Flipside radio. And then he is the man, the main man behind the machine that is the Flip Lab and the Flip DJ Lab. And that is the main sponsor for tonight's party as well. So it's, again, a good combo of a good collection of supporters and sponsors. We have Darling Company, who is sponsoring the event. We have Phuket Underground, also a partner in the event tonight. And obviously
the Flip DJ Lab as well as the main coordinator and the main organizer, bringing 12 DJs to the hotel tonight with various different sounds, various different styles, bringing loads of energy to the hotel, loads and loads of energy, just when we need it as well. Starting the season, the start of the season is not that far away, is it? We're just a few weeks away from starting to fill up. And you can tell because I've been studying this glass box on the Ramjai Road, the Red Road here, for many, many months. And I've never seen so much traffic in months as we've got on the roads at the moment. So that's a good sign. That means things are starting. And things are going to be starting right here. Come and join the party. It's Break the Ordinary. Break your ordinary start of your week and come and join a Red Rave with us here at the Havana. Oh, and maybe you might be lucky if you're single. You might end up doing what Malcolm Todd did, which is leaving some earrings somewhere.

0: I can't get out of that blunder, can I? Malcolm Todd didn't leave any earrings anywhere. Did he? His missus did, or the lady he took to his room left the earrings in his room. Maybe you'll be that fortunate. Maybe she doesn't even wear earrings. Maybe you don't wear earrings and you don't leave them anywhere, but you can join the party tonight. And we've got a party coming up on the end of November. I'm going to hand it over to Tai Chi to tell you all about that.
1: Passing through Phuket is Project Phuket from the 23rd to the 30th of November. For 7 days of boat, beach, brunch events and more, artists for the 7-day experience will be

A few little ravers bouncing around outside the studio, enjoying a bit of Amma Piano. Sorry to cut that short. And before then, we had Tai Chi telling us all about what's going on tonight. November. I was telling you what's going on tonight. He was telling you what's going on in November. We've got a week of partying going on. If you want more of Tai Chi, I can guarantee he's going to be in the studio tonight from 8 o'clock. Yes, he's going to be bringing that Tribal City ting. Maybe alone, maybe with a partner. That partner in crime is usually, not always, but is usually King Toxic. So it's Momentum Mondays. So expect it to start off with a bit of a chill vibe and build up and build up and build up and build up straight after Flipso's set. And then at 10 o'clock, we'll be going live to the Red Rave here at the Havana Club. All are welcome to join however you like to do it, online on www.radioredphuket.com or on the FM 102.75.

0: or you can just come and join the party live here at the Sound Lounge from 6 and then at 10 at the Havana Club. We're making it happen for your Monday. Yes, we are. Yes, we are. Yes, we are. Now, I got a feeling. I got a feeling.
1: Taking you back in time to a decade of great music. The 90s.

Don't know about my love. I can't find mine. I can't find it. I don't know where it is. Where's my love? I've been running around the world and not found one. Oh, Red Bull. I've never seen one of them before. I've just seen a Red Bull Tug Tug. It's great. Really cool. Nice. Nice decals. It wasn't actually. It was all painted on. Anyway, yeah. Okay. Little free advertisement there for somebody who doesn't pay us any money. That would be cool. Anyway, we'll be partying all night long tonight. You can find love right here at the Red Radisson with our... It's going to be such a great night. I'm super excited about it. I'm just super, like, stoked to be part of this thing that we do. Underground Phuket. Phuket Undergrounds are just absolutely amazing. We've got something totally awesome at the end of the month. We're going to be doing something with a sporting event company along with Phuket Underground and Darling Tea as well. So it's such a great support from them in so many ways. Really, really happy for all the events that we do with them. They're actually bringing some other events into the hotel in October. We're doing some photo shoots about that, so you'll be able to check all that out on the socials. There's going to be something about the party tonight on the socials as well. That is at Radio Red Phuket on Instagram. Just check it out. Check it out. Find out what's going on. Also, you'll be able to see some stuff that we posted, a recent reel from the event on Saturday. So you get a little teaser of each of the DJs who performed their own music. The only one who didn't perform their own music was Flipso at the end. He was the after party DJ. He did his own music the month before. So yeah, all producers playing their own music. And there's going to be a video on YouTube about it once every week until the next one. So there's three DJs, so there's going to be a bit of a gap. But there's going to be a video on YouTube posted once every week on a Friday on Do Epic Music YouTube channel, okay? And ask them to collab with us. I'm going to sort that out with Stonix. Ask him to collab with us so you'll be able to find that on our channel as well. But it will redirect you to his channel so you can link up and watch the shows there. Our channel, obviously, is at Radio Phuket on the YouTube. Whilst you're here in the hotel with the guests that have just arrived, you can check out the radio station on Channel 3 on the big black box that's hung on your wall that they call a television. Yeah, so the TVs, all the TVs in the hotel, you just pop on Channel 3 and you can listen to us there and you can vibe with us as we bring great DJs to you every night of the week. So that's going to happen every night of the week while you're here. And there is a bit of a two-for-one going on over at the Long Bar. That's starting at 6 o'clock. So 6 o'clock until 8, you can get 2-for-1 on many, many beverages. Tomorrow, it's a little bit twisted, but it's not tomorrow, it's today. So today is Monday, so I don't know, I can't remember what the promotion is. I should remember, but I've got so many plates, I'm juggling, I don't remember what the promotion is. So I'll tell you about that in the next hour. But yeah, they definitely have every day from 6 until 8, a 2-for-1 on beverages. Tour ones with funky stuff in that make you a little bit merry and allow you to enjoy yourself. That is at the Long Bar from 6 o'clock tonight. Get yourself there and enjoy that. And or get yourself to the Sound Lounge and come and enjoy the amazing DJs that we've got on for you. There's a 2-for-1 over on the Sound Lounge from 8 o'clock. So you can get 2-for-1 on beverages at 8 o'clock over at the Sound Lounge. From 8 until 10, when Tai Chi and King Toxic are spinning, well, Tai Chi for sure, bringing you Momentum Mondays right here. We've got more guests coming in now. The big coach load of them just came in. So, yeah, you'll probably hear a proper welcome from me in a minute when they're all in the lobby getting their stuff all organized and all that. This is the Drive to Red. I'm Dan Jay. They just drove to Red. We want you to drive to Red and we want you to come and party with us tonight over in the Havana Club. Free entry, all are welcome. Promotions on the bar, Havana Club, from 8 o'clock in the evening until 2 o'clock in the morning. It's going to be bouncing. There's going to be loads of energy. Come and join the party.

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0: catch my breath.
1: Trying to catch my breath. It's Monday already. Feeling it. And it's been busy Monday. How's your Monday been? Have you been enjoying it so far? We've got some ways for you to enjoy it. But first off, I've got to say a big, big welcome to the Red Radissons, the Whispering Holidays groups. They've just turned up. They're all here, ready to enjoy their time here. They've got some great things lined up. That's going to be fun. I'm looking forward to listening to a bit of Hindi and Bhangra and Bollywood and all those kind of things, bouncing around from the ballroom and all that. That's going to be good fun through this week. But we've got some fun for you tonight. So get yourself tonight down to the Havana Club. Behind the warehouse, there's a garden area outside you can chill in. There's going to be some great music. And then there's a little bit of a dingy, dark room to go and bounce to some amazing music. There's 12 DJs lined up tonight. 12 DJs lined up at the VIP in the Havana Club right here at the Red Radisson for you to party to 2 in the morning. The community is going to be there. That's underground Phuket community, the Burmese community here in Patong and around the island are going to be there as well. It's welcome to all. There'll be definitely some, it'll be a very mixed crowd, people who love music, and it's going to be really, really, really lively. That is the Havana Club tonight from 8 o'clock. It opens, doors open at 8. Party will probably really kick off. Well, actually, today we've got an Indian DJ. So we've got Shunya from India, who's quite well famed in his particular scene. He's going to be kicking things off at about 8:30 tonight. So, and he's performed over at Cafe Del Mar, as well as a number of other big venues on the island. So it's a big, big name to kick off the event tonight is Shunya. I'm going to give you a list of all the DJs and maybe some of their styles. Some of them we've had on before. Some of them have got better timings for their sets a little bit later and all of that. But there's 12 DJs tonight at the Havana Club. And I keep banging on about it because it's the best thing that's happening today. Literally the best thing that's happening on the island. You won't get anywhere near as much action, so much fun and as much music as you will right here at the Red Radisson from 8 o'clock tonight. Come and join the party. Come and groove with us. Move your bodies and enjoy your time here in Phuket with the Red Radisson Patong Beach. I'm Dan Jay. This is the Drive to Red. Well, it has been the Drive to Red because I'm bouncing out of here. I'll be back in the next hour with more. But for now, Red Dragon, Brian and Tony Gold, compliments on your kiss. It brings back some memories. I used to work for a radio station called Kiss FM over in Pattaya some years ago. No more reminiscing. Forward. Let's go. Enjoy a bit of reggae for your afternoon. And if you like that kind of vibe, you know where to be at 8:00.

0: most important thing in business is honesty, integrity, hard work, family, never forgetting where we came from. Thank you. Who you are, what you are, and that's either one of two things. Either you're somebody, or you're nobody. Be right back.
1: I love all the jazzy elements and the R&B and the hip-hop at the moment, even some pop music as well. Who? Tory Lanez. Who? Well, who is me? It's Dan J and it's the Drive to Red. Yes, I'm back. I'm back for another hour before we get all ready for the DJs to jump in the studio from 6. That is a flip show tonight. It is kicking things off from 6 to 8 with Flipside Radio teasing you for Breaking the Ordinary. I'm going to tell you a bit more about Breaking the Ordinary in a wee while. Also, in addition to that, all that caca, we're going to be getting into some urban flavours with Momentum Mondays from the Tribal City Farm. Yes, from 8 until 10. Before we jump into the party, going to tell you all about that and more as we get further into the hour. Yes, stay tuned. 102.75. Keep it locked. 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And keep it red, baby, with the Red Radisson Patong Beach. Here's something from Illit. I think she's not cute anymore.
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0: Well, you might meet Panthera stateside, but you'll definitely... well, you might not, actually. Depends on whether you go stateside. I think it's a bit hard to get a visa nowadays, isn't it? They've kind of made that a bit difficult. Yeah, quite kind of a bit difficult. And I don't think as popularity contests go, that would be like the number one place to go. Anyway, do love the music though and love the vibe from there. You don't have to go that far. You can just join us at the Red Radisson here. There is one. There's a few of them over in America. But yeah, there's one right here in Patong and you can come and join us, meet us instead. Forget about Pink Panteras. There's some great vibes to be had. If all the partying that I've been mentioning is just a little bit too much for you, then there are other vibes to have here. You can get yourself to the Hard Rock Cafe and rock out all night. There'll be a band there live from about 7, 8 o'clock, 7, 8 o'clock. Serenading you all as we go further into the night. And if it's your birthday or anything like that, then it's definitely a really cool place to be because they sing happy birthday to you. They even drag you on the stage sometimes and stuff and like make a real fuss with you. And that's really, really cool. I remember one customer came in with their own guitar and it was their birthday and they got to play on the stage with the band with their guitar, which is pretty awesome. So there are loads of options. Also, then it's a sports night over at Hooters as well. So girls are all in their sporty outfits, not wearing the World Cup shirts anymore, but they're all in their sporty outfits, whatever sport or they decide to wear. So like some of them baseball, some of them basketball and blah, blah, blah, la, la, la. Because it's still Sunday, isn't it? It's still Sunday. No. What are you on, Dan? It is. It's Sunday. What do you mean it's Sunday? No, I'm not talking to myself. Oh, actually, I am, aren't I? Talking to myself. It's Sunday over in Yankee Doodle Dandyland. So over at Hooters, they play all the American sports on a Monday night. So you can watch all the sports live that will be played on a Sunday over in the US of A. That's why they have sports night on a Monday. So it's not just a crazy thing. Not like I was just being crazy then. But you can go and have some fun with the girls at Hooters. You don't have to enjoy the American sports either. You can just have some fun with them. They're really welcoming. You should go there. It'd be fun. You'd enjoy it, I promise you. Now, we're going to walk like an Egyptian, or at least I am, in the studio. You can check that on kick.com.
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0: sat on kick then. I don't know if you were lucky enough to catch on kick then, but I remember doing that at Maidan. No, it wasn't actually Maidan. It was over, it was over on Yas Island in Dubai at the Holiday Inn. They invited me over to do an 80s night, and I was on the stage walking like an Egyptian and doing all kinds of other funky, crazy things. It wasn't just 80s, it was 70s and 80s nights. So I was doing all the disco inferno-y kind of stuff and all that as well. Saturday night, you know, like, nap fever, and all that kind of thing. Staying alive. That's what we were doing. We were staying alive. It was proper lively. It's going to get lively here tonight. You will enjoy it. So come and join us. I'm going to tell you the lineup of the DJs that's coming on the way. And here's a little bit about that sports night I was talking about. Yeah, sports night over at Hooters.
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2: 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Monday's just got an upgrade. It's sports night at Hooters. Catch all the live sports. Enjoy our happy hour from 3 to 7 p.m. Get free boneless wings with a jug or giant. Kick off your week right. See you tonight. Hooters is the venue.
0: Dancing was what I was doing. And honest to God, I just had a cowgirl walk past the studio. She was a Thai cowgirl. If she's not working at Hooters, she should be. But she just walked past the studio, so I had to mention it. What am I saying?

Radisson Red, bringing you to the party, night and day, across the island of Phuket. G-O-O-D-O-O-D.

G-O-O, respect there. Well, not the K-pop really, but a bit of those urban flavours at 8 o'clock tonight. Yeah, I'd love a bit of K-pop. Hype Princess, obviously quite popular at the moment. I haven't heard that come around yet. That's the first one for me, even though I popped it in there. I did listen to it when it first programmed it in, but it's the first time I've heard it on the radio. We've got loads of new fresh tunes. Oh, Abby was popping a few fresh tunes this morning, wasn't she? One of them from Miley Cyrus. That's quite an interesting one. I wonder how many people that will like upset that track. But maybe that's part of the point though, isn't it? Like sometimes controversy is a good thing. You know what I mean? If you know what I mean, Kidda Bean, as they say where I'm from. If you know what I mean, Kidda Bean. I'm not going to break down the meaning of that, but we've got plenty of beans for you. We've got party, party, party two nights. I'm just trying to find out the name of the DJ who's kicking things off. So it is Break the Ordinary tonight. I'm going to give you a rundown of all the DJs for that in a minute. Just looking up Susan, who's the wife of Flipso, flipping it real. The guy who's going to be kicking off proceedings tonight here at the studio. Also the man behind the Flip DJ Lab here, where you can learn to DJ right here at the Red Radisson, or you don't even have to learn to DJ. You can also vibe. You can also just have a little practice and a little like tester session. That's all with the Flip DJ Lab here at the Radisson Red Patong Beach. But not only that though, he does organize parties, and he has organized the party tonight. And Susan is the person who does all the social media. She also, if you want to be a DJ, teaches you how to do social media on the advanced course. So if you take the DJ advanced course, they actually teach you how to do all your social media, manage it, how to sort of plan things, schedule things, and keep your content fresh to increase your visibility on all channels, not just Instagram, but Facebook and everything else that you need to be on, like all your YouTube and Mixcloud and all those kind of things. So, no, there's no name for the guy who's going to be starting tonight, but there is a guy, I believe, there's a guy who's going to perform. He's going to kick things off tonight here at 8 o'clock. So originally it was only going to be 11 DJs. And now it's going to be 12. So at 8 o'clock, we've got a DJ over at the Havana Club in the warehouse, is it? Yeah, the warehouse, the Havana Club and the warehouse here at the Red Radisson at Patong Beach. We have a massive lineup though. Shunya from India is going to be kicking things off officially from 8:30. So we've got a guest DJ coming at 8. And at 8:30, Shunya is going to be bringing some Afro and Tech House. Novem is going to be bringing some Tech House and Indie Dance from 9:30. We are going to be jumping into House and Techno with Berry, really talented DJ. Lena also bringing that Deep House, Disco and Hip Hop. Yeah, I can see how they've curated. This is really nice, a nice transition. So Alina's been in the studio. She was in the studio last week with Flipso. You get a good idea of the kind of vibe that she'll be pumping. Really talented DJ as well. Mayhu is then jumping in with some Miami bass, some Jersey Club and Bali Funk. And I've not heard her play any of that before, so I'm super excited about that. Also, really excited to have it in the studio. That's at 10:30. 11, Flipso is going to be bringing some bass, some trap, some dubstep and some future bass. Then Rubix is jumping in with the minimal dub rhythm and bass house from 11:30. Jova is bringing speed house. No, I haven't heard Jova Sack. Jova Sack is the first student of the Flip Lab and he's been getting around town. That's why he's on so late as well. He's going to be jumping in with some speed house at midnight. From midnight until 12:30, we've got Smith with some 140, some 140, some DMV and a bit of speed house and that. So yeah, okay. Very UK kind of vibe there from Smith. RYU, some DMB and trap. And then Kyronix. Kyronix is in the studio last Friday with Gennady, F-word, with the sub fam. He was banging out some DMB then. So you've got a good idea of what that sound like. There is some stuff on the socials from his performance as well. That's Kyronix with that F-word on air last Friday. So
There's a couple of DJs you can catch up with to get a vibe from. You can check out Flipso's YouTube for the vibe from Elena, or you can tune in tonight at 6, because Flipping It's Real is what Flipso will be doing from 6 o'clock with Flipside Radio. And then between him and us going live at the Break the Ordinary party tonight at the Havana Club, you can get down with the boys from Tribal City, and they'll probably play some Afro beats. They'll definitely play some urban flavors and some reggae and all of that, because it's Momentum Monday.

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0: When you heard it, it is a really hot tune, that. You have to be like kind of a fan though. Some DJs have been complaining to me recently about I'm a piano. Yes, I'm talking over music and doing it on purpose. Some people have been complaining to me about it, saying how it's killing like the vibes in some of the clubs and stuff. It's a very different kind of vibe. I personally, like last night, Woo played, DJ Woo, who is Woo, played a couple of his own tunes. One of them was an I'm a piano track, actually, who is Woo was quoted in the track, but he did play a couple of big I'm a piano tracks as well. And it's that bass line, honestly. You have to go to a proper club to enjoy it. Like, you have to get a good sound system. You've got a really, really good sound system, like Boa, which Banjuka will be here this month in Boa, bouncing out some proper I'm a piano and some two-step and all that kind of thing. You'll really understand what we mean by the bass line, because the bass line really kicks and it's so penetrating and it's so consistent right the way through the track. Like, he played an I'm a piano track last night in the studio, and we've got really good monitors in the studio, and oh my life, I kid you not, it was awesome. Like, it just being in the room with the energy just in the studio here. So it's kind of a love-hate relationship with a lot of people. Some DJs really don't like it, especially a lot of the really housey DJs. I'm a real housey DJ, but I love all music, so I'm very open format, and I love playing a bit of I'm a piano in my sets. That is a really red hot track at the moment. Really, really enjoy that. And you'll be able to get some of those flavours at 8 o'clock tonight. Yes, at 8 o'clock tonight. Don't forget as well, it is a sports night at Hooters, so go and join the girls there for a bit of sports action from the US of A, if that's what you're into, because it's Sunday over there. I wasn't being crazy before. Although, I am a little bit crazy sometimes. Just sometimes, okay? Just sometimes. Like, every day. Every day. No, you got to be a little bit nuts to be in this game, especially like me. I work every day, 7 days a week, to make sure that you get some great content and also some great parties to enjoy. So we're partying until 2 o'clock in the morning, finished at 4 on Saturday, kept the studio live on Sunday until midnight, and then finished around 2 a.m.-ish, somewhere around there. And now we're bringing you live to the party here at the Havana Club. Tonight, and I'm going to be on the ground. We're going to be bringing the broadcast to you live from 10 o'clock until 2 a.m. Yes, then we'll get into enhanced sessions a little bit later. But before all that kicks off, we've got Flipso in the studio, and we had our Abby G in the morning. You can also join her tomorrow morning for more Lunchbox Live, and I'm sure she's going to come to the party tonight, so she'll be able to give you a bit of a taste of the vibe here for our Red Rave at the Havana Club. The staff are busy, busy working today. It's a bit of a stretch today. We've got quite a lot on. We've had a whole bunch of guests come into the hotel, checked in for 3 days of events here. And we've also got an event tonight. It's starting already. The season is starting already. And it's only September. It's supposed to be the quietest week as well. Like, first week of September is supposed to be like the quietest week. Like, the first proper week of September. First 2 weeks normally really quiet. Not for us. We keep it going every day right here at the Red Madison. This is the Drive to Red. I'm Dan J. Want you to drive on down or just come on down. Take a tuk-tuk. Get on a grab and get on the back of a bike. Come down. However you want to get here, just get here and come and join a party with us. Because we make it happen every day. Every day. It's a shakedown at night.
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lads. Monday, we want to wake you up. Of course we do. We want to wake you up. It's time to party. Party night tonight. Get down to the Havana Club and come and join us for the vibe. It's the Red Rave here at the Red Radisson with the Flip, DJ Lab, Oh Yeah Baby, Underground Phuket and Darling Company, bringing you 12 DJs from 8 o'clock until 2 o'clock in the morning. It's going to be a vibe. It's going to be a thing. And it's completely free. It's completely free. So, and there's loads of promotions on the bar as well. So come and have some fun with us on that. If you want to get tucked in a little bit earlier, get yourself here from 6 and get yourself over to the Long Bar in the warehouse, which is just in front of the Havana Club. And you can enjoy 2-for-1 on the selected beverages from 6 until 8. That's every single night of the week. You can get those cockadoodledoos, those fancy funky things that make you a bit merry and make you have a good time if you're into those kind of things for one, buy one, get one free, bog off. They used to call it bog off in the UK. I don't know, I think it only works for the British audience, but yeah, bog off. Buy one, get one free. And then there's a buy one, get one free at the Sound Lounge while we've got Tai Chi in the studio. So it's a buy one, get one free from 8 until 10, which is the time when Tai Chi will be bringing you Momentum Mondays. That is Tribal City with Momentum Mondays. They are bringing it for you from 8. Before then, Flipso is bringing that Flipside Radio, getting you in the mood for what's going on tonight at the Havana, where we go live. So if you can't make it and you're in another country, you can tune in on www.radioredphuket.com. And I know quite a few people over in the UK that will be doing that. They'll be doing just exactly that. But other places in the world as well. We've got some audience in Germany, in the USA, and so on and so forth, and they all want to get back to Phuket. So, you can catch the vibe of those 12 DJs, 30-minute sets each, tonight from 8 o'clock until 2 o'clock. Nobody does that, only Radio Red. We do it all the time. It is not an open deck session. We've got them all queued up and lined up. It's going to be great. 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It's a new start. It's a new week. Come and start it in the best way, raving with some great music. That's how we do it at the Red Radisson. Keep it locked, keep it loaded, keep it red, and I'll be back with more Drive to Red from 3 tomorrow. Don't forget, join our RBG from 11, sports night over at Hooters. You can join the girls there. If raving is not your thing and that's just a bit too loony for you, or if you prefer a bit of rock and roll, get yourself to the Hard Rock Cafe. They've got a band from 8. You can get some refreshments at the Long Bar on the way to the Hard Rock Cafe. You know what I mean? Top up, because 2-for-1 instead of full price. You know what I mean? Anyway, there's a lot of fun to be had right here at the Red Radisson. Come and join us. It's all starting now for a bit of New Religion from BB Rexha and Faithless to get you lively. It's Monday. It's not the start of the week. It's just the beginning of a new journey.

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Queen Heart is about the groove, the soul, and those timeless house vibes. So whenever you are right now, get comfortable, turn it up, and let the music do the talking. This is DJ Flipso, let's go deep.

Flipso is here. We are keeping things deep and smooth right now with Sam as a deep house, you know? I really love the side of house music, the groove, the rhythm, the warmth. You don't need to rush it, you know? You just let it breathe. Just let it breathe. As we move through tonight's show, I'm going to slow take you from this deeper sound into some old school house. Stay with me. Let's keep going.

Alright, how you feeling out there? DJ Flizzo here, and we are halfway through the show. Hope you enjoy the groove so far. We got plenty more coming, so stay locked in. I'm a Flizzo. And quick reminder, Phuket Break the Ordinary Episode 2 is happening tonight. We are at Havana Club, Radisson Red Phuket Patong Beach from 9 p.m. to 2 a.m. Not your ordinary vibe, come through and join us tonight.

Yeah, that's the kind of groove I'm talking about. Tonight we start with some as a deep house, and now we dig it some old school house. Like, you know, different eras, different places, but that same house music feeling connecting everything together, you know. That's what tonight is all about. No rush, no boundary, just good music. Let's keep it moving.

Alright, everyone, before we keep the music going, I've got something special to remind you about. Tonight is the night Break the Ordinary episode 2. Right after the radio show, we're taking the energy from the airwave to the dance floor for another Not Your Ordinary Vibe community meetup. We'll be at Havana Club, Radisson Red, Phuket, Patong Beach from 9 p.m. until 2 a.m. tonight. We got a full lineup of DJs bringing different styles and different energy throughout the night. It's all about discovering new sound, meeting new people, and bringing the community together through music. So, if you are in Phuket tonight and you don't have plan yet, come join us. Break the Ordinary episode 2, Not Your Ordinary Vibe. Tonight, 9 p.m. to 2 a.m. at the Havana Club, Radisson Red, Phuket, Patong Beach. I'm a DJ Flipso and I'll be there too. Finish your evening with us, can say hello, have a drink, let's break the ordinary together. Now back to the music.

Alright everyone, we have come to the end of tonight's show. I really hope you enjoying this little journey with me. From I see deep house to some old school to the house music now. Big love and thank you to everyone who tune in and spend these 2 hours with me. It's always been a lot to be able to share the music I love with you. And remember, the night is not over yet. Break the Ordinary episode 2 is happening tonight. So hopefully I will see some of you on the dance floor. Take care of yourself, enjoy your night, and keep the good energy going. I'm DJ Flisso, much love Phuket, see you on the dance floor.

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3: 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You know, say respect, Joe. 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Bigger than my light, Dan Man. 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And you know, so we say more vibes. DJ Tai Chi. Ready when you're ready.
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10: 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It's all about understanding.
3: Yeah, I'm more vibes. Little lovely. Original bad boy selector DJ Tai Chi. Alongside King Toxic, the most bombastic. 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

Love on God. 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In us a tribal city. 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Good vibes we reveal. Revelations we reveal. Boss DJ, DJ Tai Chi, man.

City. Original bad boy, select a DJ type sheet. 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You know, some more vibes. 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
2: 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On Red Radio. Big at the cat fingers, massive. 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

You know she cause confusion. 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

0: Wicked, wicked, wicked vibes. 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Yo, big up my Florida massive, my Miami massive, South Beach, Ocean Drive, Washington Ave, Collins Ave.
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1: All right then, are you ready for another one? I sure hope so. 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As ever, we are live from London. So turn it up. Let's do this.

0: It's a new single and a newborn son to celebrate with. The incredible Jack Willard returning to colorize with the final single from his forthcoming album on the week he became a father. A huge congratulations to him and his partner. That was Give Up the Ghost, and this is the start of a new week on Enhanced Sessions. It's episode 864 coming up, and a packed one on the way.
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0: Coming up this week then, I have an Enhanced Essential from Folden and Joshua Daniel to play you. Back on Enhanced Recordings, it's Morgan Madison with a new one alongside Highlights. Loving this one, fun new record from Marsh on his own label, Martian Records. And in hour two, Dutch talent Rose Ring is here to celebrate his new two-track colorized EP with a guest mix. All of that and more to come.
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0: But now we go on with something on Enhanced Chill for an artist who's been growing and evolving at a rapid rate since their first release on the label back in 2023. He's taking the next step in his artist journey with his first feature-length EP dropping on Enhanced Chill, including 7 tracks. And this is a new one taken from it. A lovely listen and a great way to start this week's show. This is Will with On a Field of Snow.

0: It's Enhanced Sessions 864 with me, Parts. That the latest offering from Polar Ink's forthcoming album on Colorize. It's called Slopes, alongside Hannah Ray on vocals. Before that, played you the latest from our 15 years of Colorize celebrations with Astrality taking on the iconic Deep Chicken by Soundquell, and released earlier this week, Allo's remix of Roots by Claire. Starting things on the deeper end this week, and we'll keep it going a little bit longer with this.
1: This is the Enhanced Essential.
0: And this week, it's a welcome return to Colorize for one of our favourites. He's released an array of incredible records with us over the years, including the recent Better Days with Sad Happy, and is back with another single as we head towards a 5-track EP releasing later this year from him. This guy never misses. He's back once again as this week's Enhanced Essential is Folden, together with Joshua Daniel on vocals. This is No Goodbye.

It's another pick from a forthcoming album on this week's Enhanced Sessions. That was the latest single from Morgan Madison. It's called Follow You alongside Highlight. Also gave you a spin of something from Marsh on his own label, Martian. That was Too High. And Leaving Laurel with a Delica release on Anjuna Deep before that one. That was A Moment Alone. Still to play you on this week's show, new music from rising talent Lorien, he's back. Also got the latest from DJ Cosmic Dream and New Daxon on Ali and Fearless, Future Sound of Egypt. But now, two heavy hitters coming together once again on Anjuna Beats. This one's new from Genix and Dosen. It's called Music is Life.

0: You're locked into Enhanced Sessions with me, Parts. Really pumping the energy up with that one. New Daxon and J. Cole on Future Sound of Egypt. It's called Resilience. Before that, a short side set for Lorien over to Enhanced Progressive with Together alongside Dumbfound. That one dropping next week. And Kalu with an update on a Studio Killers classic that was Physical. Rose Ring takes over control very soon, which means it's time for this.
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0: And this week we are heading back 15 years to 2011 for an Enhanced Recordings favourite. This was one of a select few records to feature on our 15 years Enhanced compilation a couple of years back. And remains a firm favourite here at HQ, so I thought I'd give it a spin again. My Enhanced Classic is Suncatcher, Mihai M, A Starshifters. This is Phobia.

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Like we like to do on this show, I'm gonna let the music do its thing. Let's go.

0: 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Until then, wherever you are in the world, keep the vibes high, the creative juices flowing, the mind focused, and the good times rolling. 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

Ciao Eric, hi guys, a new week, and for us it's our first week of two in Ibiza. Love you all and wish you were here. 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My name is Wollo, W-O-L-O. 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Basically, at this time, we are going deep house, spinning around today 117 BPM. Hola, Abigail. Un abrazo, hermana. 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

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Por el fin de semana le dan bastante. And hangover, normal hangover Monday. Even if I didn't drink nothing, we are all at the same conditions on Monday. This is Music Therapy Worldwide. My name is Wolo. Welcome to our home, to our place. Only 15 minutes left.

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last part, the end. 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